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1: It will be a clear night in Portage, and we'll have your full forecast details coming up. Good evening, I'm Marissa McFadden. The sound of drums filled the air at Yellow Quill School yesterday as students, families, and community members gathered to celebrate the end of the school year with the school's third annual powwow. The event welcomed dancers and representation from other division schools, Dakota Plains, Long Plain, and Dakota Teepee. Principal Daryl Patterson says events like this help students share their culture while teaching others.
2: We have a high number of Indigenous students at our school, and we want to learn about their culture, and I think this is a way that we get to do that alongside of them, and they get to showcase some of their talents, and it's a great day.
1: Organizers say the powwow has become a year-end tradition, with community support and participation continuing to grow each year. Manitoba First Nations Police Service in Sandy Bay say they moved quickly to investigate alleged threats made ahead of graduation at Isaac Beaulieu Memorial School. Officers say a male youth was identified after reports he allegedly threatened to bring a firearm to school and cause harm to students. Police say the 13-year-old was taken into custody without incident and is now facing charges of uttering threats. A Portage Rotary Exchange student says she is leaving Canada with strong memories and plans to come back in the future after her year abroad. Alex Bont from France shared her farewell message at Canadins on Tuesday, saying she quickly felt welcome, adjusting to life in school and with her host families.
3: I was scared at the beginning, but all the people I was meeting were really, really nice with me and really friendly and really open, so it was really easy to meet people, and to make friends at school was really easy too.
1: The Rotary Exchange program in Portage will pause next year, but is expected to resume for the 2027-2028 year. The Portage Terriers are already looking ahead to a busy season off the ice as well as on it. With the MJHL schedule now released, planning is underway for fan-favorite events throughout the year. Looking ahead to special promotional nights, Cody Bueller says there is plenty for fans to anticipate.
4: I love schedule release day because now we actually get to see when all of our games are going to be for the upcoming season, and I get to plan when our different theme days and different events are going to be happening. So we're really excited for Louis Riel Day. That's a big game for us every February.
1: Bueller says Jersey Nights, the Teddy Bear Toss, and Orange Shirt Night will also return. He adds season ticket prices increase after July 1st. A 68-year-old man died Tuesday afternoon following a workplace incident at a commercial farming operation in the RM of Stanley. RCMP responded to the scene around 3:30 p.m. on June 16th, where they say a man became entangled in machinery while working. He was pronounced dead at the scene. RCMP and Manitoba Workplace Health and Safety are investigating the incident. And a series of flag raisings in the Portage La Prairie School Division is shining a light on the many cultural communities represented in local classrooms. Organizers say the event now stretches over 4 days to accommodate flags from dozens of countries and nations, reflecting the growing number of students with international backgrounds. For Kendra McKenzie, the division's English as an Additional Language consultant, the goal is about making students feel included and acknowledged.
5: Our goal always is for every student to feel seen and heard in our school division, and this is just another way that we can do that for people who maybe didn't start school careers here in kindergarten. They come at all different times between K and 12, and it's just a way for us to bring a space for them to be seen and heard, and I think that's super important.
1: The flag raising series continues tomorrow, with flags remaining on display for the public to view throughout the day. 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Clear this evening with a northwest wind. We'll have a low of 7 degrees overnight. Tomorrow will be mainly sunny with a high of 22, and the UV index will be high at 7. Tomorrow evening will be cloudy with a good chance of showers and a low of 9. And looking ahead to Friday, it will be a cloudy and rainy day with a high of 20 degrees. Stay weather ready. 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
3: Clear this evening with a northwest wind. We'll have a low of 7 degrees overnight. Tomorrow will be mainly sunny with a high of 22, and the UV index will be high at 7. Tomorrow evening will be cloudy with a good chance of showers and a low of 9. And looking ahead to Friday, it will be a cloudy and rainy day with a high of 20 degrees. 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
6: See Pride Weather.
7: Clear this evening with a northwest wind. We'll have a low of 7 degrees overnight. Tomorrow will be mainly sunny with a high of 22, and the UV index will be high at 7. Tomorrow evening will be cloudy with a good chance of showers and a low of 9. And looking ahead to Friday, it will be a cloudy and rainy day with a high of 20 degrees. Stay weather ready, stream us anytime, anywhere, download our Portage Online app. I'm Marissa McFadden.

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Yeah, you better hire him on, cause he's better than the rest. 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
3: Clear this evening with a northwest wind. We'll have a low of 7 degrees overnight. Tomorrow will be mainly sunny with a high of 22, and the UV index will be high at 7. Tomorrow evening will be cloudy with a good chance of showers and a low of 9. And looking ahead to Friday, it will be a cloudy and rainy day with a high of 20 degrees. Stay weather ready. 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

It's Tebe with Good Genes on CFRY 920. I'm Chris Kitchen here with you. It's the noon information hour and taking a look at some sports from last night. The Portage Padres beat Nipawa 10-9. The boys rallied to this score, 4 runs in the 7th to walk off the Cubs on a single by Tanner Boyle. The two teams will battle again in Nipawa on Friday. In Major League Baseball, Toronto blanked Boston 3-0. They meet Boston in just a little over a half an hour to go into their next game. FIFA World Cup standings, well, Canada takes on Qatar at 5 this afternoon, Manitoba time. That's in Vancouver. Canada's tied its tournament opener 1-1 against Bosnia. And the Netherlands, just doing that for Mike.

0: Kokstra is playing Sweden on Saturday.
1: Taking a look at your markets, starting with canola at ICE Futures Canada. The July contract is down $8.60 at $730.40 per ton. The November contract is down $11.20 at $734.90. At the Minneapolis Grain Exchange, hard red spring wheat for July down 6 cents at $6.20 per bushel. September wheat down 5 cents at $6.44. At the Chicago Board of Trade, corn for July down 5 cents at $4.16 per bushel. September corn down 6 cents at $4.24. July soybeans down 10 cents at $11.22 per bushel. August soybeans down 9 cents at $11.27. Oats for July, up 7 cents at $3.13 per bushel. September oats up 5 cents at $3.30. On the livestock markets at the CME, lean hogs for July, up 3 cents at $94.68 per hundredweight. August hog contract down 33 cents at $96.18. Live cattle for August down $1.58 at $247.28. And October cattle down $1.28 at $240.58. Per hundredweight.
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12: 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It's where employers like you find the right fit and where job seekers find you. It's the right job for the right person at the right time. Right here, right now.

0: That's the Judds with Turn It Loose here on CFRY 920 AM. It's the new news and information hour, and we're talking about her voice. That's presented by CCAN, Southport, PharmaSafe, Community Futures Heartland, and REMAX. Booyah! It's our weekly feature celebrating the women who help shape our communities through leadership, resilience, and service. Now, this week, we met with Irina Braun. Her story is one of determination, community, and building a life here in Manitoba. This is her
1: one
0: voice.
1: 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That's why I believe that every newcomer when coming in should not only benefit from this, but also make his own input into that diversity and like multiculturalism, you know. So it's important we all remember from where we came.
0: Irina Braun on this week's edition of Her Voice. 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
8: A mix of sun and cloud and a high of 21 this afternoon. I'm Mike Bloom. For West Park School valedictorian Hannah Kasler, the lessons learned outside the classrooms may be just as important as the ones learned in them. The class of 2026 graduate says balancing academic, sports, student council, and work taught her valuable life skills while helping shape the person she is today. Kasler says high school helped her grow in ways that could go far beyond grades.
9: I think I have genuinely learned, I think, how to be a better person, how to be kind, how to be respectful, how to also be professional in areas. I've learned great study habits. I think West Park has really done like a good job of that.
8: Kasler will deliver the valedictory address during West Park School's graduation ceremony on June 23rd before heading to Brandon University this fall to study nursing. Long Plains First Nation is marking 150 years on its current lands with a large community event on Saturday. Organizers say the event is open to visitors from Portage la Prairie and surrounding areas. Chief David Meaches talks about the importance of history in planning the future.
10: In order to determine where you're going into the future, you need to know your history, and our focus has been on our history.
8: Meaches says they will be giving away 500 bikes to kids in the community. The Bear Clan Patrol is focusing on summer safety as it settles in with a new coordinator. Anthony Woods says volunteers are keeping an eye out for people struggling in the heat during their weekly patrols.
11: And we always carry snacks and water with us on patrols for just such occasions, of course. And obviously just looking out for the community whenever we're on patrol. Anything bad that's happening or something, we'll obviously make contact to the necessary people.
8: The group patrols every Friday evening and also helps with needle pickup and reporting safety concerns. The RM of St. Francis Xavier, our next-door neighbor to Portage, says supporting the St. Eustache Arena is a practical investment in youth recreation. An aging ice plant created urgency for the facility, prompting council to help. Reeve Del Murnaught explains why the investment mattered.
12: Our municipality, our council decided that to step up and help the future of that rink so that our kids and our youth can continue to have recreation and sports rather than nothing. So that's where that come from.
8: Knott says losing the rink would create major challenges for families, and he believes municipalities must increasingly work together to maintain essential community facilities. Drums and dance filled the grounds at Yellow Quill School as its annual powwow returned for a third year. Staff say the celebration has become a meaningful way to honor culture while ending the school year on a strong note. The PCI Trojans are wrapping up another strong soccer season after reaching the league final for a fifth straight year. Coach Mike Robinson says a young returning core gives the team plenty of reason to believe next season could be another big one. Your local news now. 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
14: Up to be a pretty good day today. 21 is not anything to sneeze at. This weekend holding steady at the low 20s, but it's perfect weather for doing some outdoor activities or heading off to the lake. We're talking about the Portage Bear Clan this morning. It's looking like it's expanding its presence in the community under the new coordinator, Randy Lilly. Well, he says the organization continues to focus on building connections while providing support, supplies, and assistance to those who need it most in Portage la Prairie. Randy says outreach remains a key priority moving forward. He's quoted as saying, "We're going to be branching out to the community, inviting more people and making them larger, and trying to grow those events as time goes." The Bear Clan has become a familiar presence here in Portage, with volunteers offering support, conducting community patrols, and helping connect residents with resources and services throughout the city.

0: 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Find out what it was right after this.
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0: 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Recently, Ron Busso of ROI Energy noted that OPEC's share of global oil production has plummeted since the start of the Iran war and the closure of the Strait of Hormuz. And while OPEC's share will likely increase once the current U.S.-Iran situation is finally resolved, it's the undeniable longer-term trend over the past few decades that really caught my attention. For 20 years, between 1999 and 2019, OPEC represented about a third of global oil production. Following that, it drifted down to about 28%. Since the beginning of the recent Iran-US war, it has fallen to just above 20%. As a result of this trend of reduced reliance on oil from many of the politically unstable OPEC countries, perhaps crude oil volatility will decline in the future. This would mean less risk on your diesel and fuel costs. Bottom line, commodity markets will always have big fluctuations, so for farm hedging strategies using options and futures, please connect with me at daviderwin.com or 204-918-2734. 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
2: Seeding is nearing completion across the prairies, but excess moisture is raising concerns about disease pressure. Over the last few weeks, we've seen a mix of storm activity hitting a number of areas, bringing heavy rain, hail, high winds, and even tornadoes. Dennis Lang put together this week's crop report in Manitoba, which had significant moisture last week, leading to flooded fields.
3: So those areas are still just assessing what crop damage is there, just because it will take a bit for that water to dissipate. But when something sits under water that long, it's not a really good sign. With that being said, I guess we'll have to evaluate more as water conditions go down and see what things are at.
2: He says root rots are going to be a concern. Overall, seeding sits at 96% complete in Manitoba and 97% complete in Saskatchewan and Alberta. For Golden West, I'm Glendale Allen Bosley.
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14: Are looking for that high of 21 today. It's going to be a mix of sun and cloud. The wind's coming in from the northwest at about 26 kilometers an hour. UV index currently sitting at 7 or higher. Tonight, it's going to be partly cloudy. A chance of showers overnight with a risk of a thunderstorm. Low dropping down to 9. On Friday, it's cloudy in the morning with a few showers. Risk of a thunderstorm tomorrow. Wind coming in from the northwest at 30 kilometers. We'll see some gusts up to 50 in the afternoon. High of 18 is expected. UV index will be pretty low. Friday night, cloudy periods with a chance of showers. Low down to 8. Saturday, sunny and high of 21. Saturday night, down to low of 9 with clear skies.

0: Regina, going for that high of 20 today. Also a chance of showers, and that will go overnight as they drop down to 7. In Dauphin, 19 degrees is the high they're looking for with a chance of showers today. Over in Neepawa, it's looking for about a high of 19 today. Sunny with some showers expected. Carmen, you're sitting into 21 at some point this afternoon with a mix of sun and cloud, dropping down to 9 tonight with the showers in the forecast. In Gimli, it's going to be 19 as the high today. Mainly sunny skies, a little bit of cloud wisping here and there. Chance of showers tonight as we drop down to 9. Fisher Branch, you're going to be looking at 19 with a mix of sun and cloud. 8 degrees tonight with a chance of showers as well. And finally, Oak Point. You're looking for 19 today with sunny skies. Chance of showers tonight, dropping down to 9 degrees. Well, it is quite the forecast. The weekend looking pretty good as the long-range forecast shows low 20s for Saturday and Sunday with some sunny skies. Monday could be cloudy throughout the day, sticking with that low 20s. And then Tuesday, we're looking like we might see some showers, but the low 20s continue Tuesday and Wednesday. So that's kind of our long-range forecast. Not too hot, not too cold. And just as Goldilocks said, just right.
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2: Today on the Prairie Ag Wire, farmers across the prairies have been seeing some pretty wicked weather. Heavy rain, hail, strong winds, and even tornadoes being reported. Dennis Lang says Manitoba farmers are assessing significant crop damage after extreme storms last week brought flooding and record rainfall to parts of the province.
3: We've seen a few different regions that have saw some really stormy weather over the last week or so. The South Interlake regions of the province on June 9th and 10th, storms brought winds, hail, intense lightning. We saw some record-setting precipitation fall on parts of the southern Interlake and eastern regions. There's been some overland flooding, and some areas received over 10 inches of rain in a very short period of time. So those areas are still just assessing what crop damage is there, just because it will take a bit for that water to dissipate. But when something sits under water that long, it's not a really good sign. With that being said, I guess we'll have to evaluate more as the water conditions go down and see where things are at.
2: Growers are being advised to work with crop insurance if losses are confirmed. The excess moisture also raising concerns about potential disease pressure. Lang says root rot will likely be a concern, whether it's aphanomyces or a fusarium. Fields that have excess moisture might see higher levels of root diseases. Overall, provincial seeding sits at 96% complete in Manitoba. Canadian Western Agribition holding their 55th annual general meeting yesterday. CEO Sean Kindop says they've been able to return the show to pre-pandemic attendance levels and profitability, adding they've been working to promote the show here at home and internationally.
4: We've seen significant uptake from our Mexican delegations from the continued boots being in Mexico down there. As this year, we had 56 people come back from Mexico and check into our International Business Center, resulting in $280,000 of purchases during the show, not counting some of the relationships that would have been built and purchases later.
2: He says 2025 attendance was up across the board, including the rodeo, youth programming, and overall gate numbers, with over 151,000 visitors taking part. Well, work is underway for the 2026 show, Kindop telling the AGM that they are pushing hard to protect the future of the show as major changes loom at Real District, with Brandt Sports and Entertainment taking over some of the buildings used for Agribition. He notes they are discussing options as they've been told there will be no livestock going into the Canada Centre, as Canada Centre West will be home to a distillery.
4: So what has been proposed?

0: Proposed today is that, again, we will look at trying to create a second tent beside the large ones at the moment, beside where tie-outs would be to ensure that those are insulated, heated, ventilated, power, water, and everything that an exhibitor would expect to receive in the Canada Center. That's our position, and then that's something that we're committed in.
1: Canadian Western Agribition is set to go November 23rd to the 28th in Regina. And I told you about this yesterday, the Canadian Cattle Association reaching a new interim partnership agreement with Alberta beef producers. ABP is set to continue funding from July the 1st until August 31st. CCA President Tyler Fulton says this gives them some runway to continue working on the bylaw and structural governance changes.
2: A lot of the desires to the new corporate structure are really being addressed very intentionally through this. And I'm really optimistic that if we can get this work complete, then we're going to be in a great spot to be much more effective.
1: The driving force behind the restructuring came last year when Alberta beef producers announced plans to step away, noting three key areas of concern: funding, representation structure, and communication. ABP Chair Doug Roxborough says CCA's provincial working group has been doing a lot of work around this, adding that collaboration between the provinces has been strong.
3: Alberta Beef Producers has always believed in a strong national organization. We've said that from the beginning, and I think a lot of the recommendations that's come out of all the discussions really helps to strengthen our national organization, much, much greater than maybe ABP thought when we first started this discussion.
1: For Golden West, I'm Glendalee Allen Vossler.
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skin. Thought, man, it feels good to be country again. 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

0: Well, that's Thomas Rhett with Country Again here on ZFRY 920 AM. It's the 1 o'clock hour. I'm Chris Kitchen here with you. And summer has officially arrived in Portage la Prairie. In case you haven't quite figured that out, well, I mean, Sunday is the first official day of summer, the longest day of the year, the summer solstice, and Father's Day. But also, when your vehicle stops being a vehicle and starts becoming a storage unit on wheels, then you know it's summer. I mean, every family seems to have at least one mystery folding chair in the trunk, at least a baseball glove or two behind the seats, and a beach towel that's probably been missing since last July.
1: It's cone season at McDonald's, which means vanilla cones are $1 each plus tax in the McDonald's app all summer long. Soft, creamy, and crunchy. For just $1 each plus tax exclusively in the McDonald's app. App download and registration required at participating McDonald's in Canada.
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0: Alabama, she and I here on CFRY Real Country Radio. I'm Chris Kitchen here with you this afternoon. 1 o'clock hour has come upon us, and we are going to keep the music moving in just a few moments. Father's Day this Sunday. If you haven't gotten out and about to pick something up for your dad, you may want to do so. You don't want to be one of those last people getting a last minute gift from the, the local gas station, a couple of packs of beef jerky and a soda.
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10: We'll see a mix of sun and cloud today in Portage with a high of 21 degrees, and the UV index will be high at 7. Partly cloudy skies tonight with a good chance of showers overnight along with the risk of a thunderstorm. We'll have a low of 9. Tomorrow will be a cloudy day with a few showers developing along with the risk of a thunderstorm. We'll have some winds picking up in the afternoon and the high will be 18. Tomorrow night we'll see cloudy periods along with some more showers and a low of 8. And looking ahead to Saturday, it's shaping up to be a sunny day with a high of 21 degrees. Stay weather ready, stream us anytime, anywhere, download our Portage Online app. I'm Marissa McFadden.

0: Whatever it takes from High Valley here on CFRY 920 AM. Well, thanks to everybody who were patient today. 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
6: We'll see a mix of sun and cloud today in Portage with a high of 21 degrees, and the UV index will be high at 7. Partly cloudy skies tonight with a good chance of showers overnight, along with the risk of a thunderstorm. We'll have a low of 9. Tomorrow will be a cloudy day with a few showers developing along with the risk of a thunderstorm. We'll have some winds picking up in the afternoon and the high will be 18. Tomorrow night we'll see cloudy periods along with some more showers and a low of 8. And looking ahead to Saturday, it's shaping up to be a sunny day with a high of 21 degrees. Stay weather ready, stream us anytime, anywhere, download our Portage online app. I'm Marissa McFadden.

0: Paul Brandt and Canadian Man. Here on this Thursday afternoon, you're listening to CFRY 920 AM. I'm Chris Kitchen with you, and no more Canadian of a man than our dads. Make sure you remember about Father's Day this Sunday. Don't leave them hanging. Get out and get something nice and special or cook up a meal. That's what dads like, food. They'll cook up a nice barbecue with some ribs and you'll have a happy guy on your hands. I'm wrapping things up for this afternoon. I'll see you tomorrow morning at 6 a.m. as we kick off the morning show here on CFRY.
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Good afternoon. Brittany Boschman here with you just after 218 degrees. Now, our high today is 21 with a mix of sun and cloud. Now, tonight, partly cloudy, 30% chance of showers overnight with a risk of a thunderstorm and a low of 9. Now, taking a look at tomorrow, 18 degrees is our high, becoming cloudy in the morning with a few showers and a risk of thunderstorm. Now, winds becoming northwest 30, gusting to 50 in the afternoon and a high of 18. Tomorrow night, cloudy periods with a 60% chance of showers and a low of 8. Anthem, Brett Kissel.

0: Long Shot on CFR Y920. Looking for something a little different to kick off your summer? Then mark Saturday on your calendar, because the second annual Mud Rodeo is coming to Portage La Prairie. Now, Fun Motorsports and TNN Racing are bringing the mudslinging action back with ATV and side-by-side racing. Now, timed runs and plenty of excitement for the whole family. 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Now, if you want to skip the line and register, you can pre-register or prepay by texting Ainsley at 204-856-3145. 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
7: We'll see a mix of sun and cloud today in Portage with a high of 21 degrees, and the UV index will be high at 7. Partly cloudy skies tonight with a good chance of showers overnight, along with the risk of a thunderstorm. We'll have a low of 9. Tomorrow will be a cloudy day with a few showers developing, along with the risk of a thunderstorm. We'll have some winds picking up in the afternoon, and the high will be 18. Tomorrow night, we'll see cloudy periods along with some more showers and a low of 8. And looking ahead to Saturday, it's shaping up to be a sunny day with a high of 21 degrees. Stay weather ready, stream us anytime, anywhere, download our Portage Online app. I'm Marissa McFadden.

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0: What a song should do, Tim Hicks on CFRY 920. Well, the ultimate summer road trip with Mr. Lube plus tire sauce giveaway, road trip number two to Lori Wood. Now, we're looking for road trip number three, a winner for road trip number three. It's live right now until June 28th. This is the Callaway Park family road trip. Now, the question, the daily road trip poll question today is, coffee stops essential or optional? All you have to do is go to portageonline.com, answer that question, enter in your information, and you could win passes for the family to Callaway Park and a one-night stay at the Sheraton Cavalier Hotel, plus a tune-up for Mr. Lou plus tires to get your car trip road trip ready, and $500 for gas. 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
9: We'll see a mix of sun and cloud today in Portage with a high of 21 degrees, and the UV index will be high at 7. Partly cloudy skies tonight with a good chance of showers overnight, along with the risk of a thunderstorm. We'll have a low of 9. Tomorrow will be a cloudy day with a few showers developing along with the risk of a thunderstorm. We'll have some winds picking up in the afternoon and the high will be 18. Tomorrow night we'll see cloudy periods along with some more showers and a low of 8. And looking ahead to Saturday, it's shaping up to be a sunny day with a high of 21 degrees. Stay weather ready, stream us anytime, anywhere, download our Portage Online app. I'm Marissa McFadden.

0: Wishful Thinking, Tara Lynn Hart on CFRY 920. That's it for me today. I'm Brittany Boschman. We have Tristan Sokolowski coming in next, and then Ryan Simpson.
1: Taking a look at the markets, canola, July, $730, down $9. November, $735.20, down $10.90. Spring wheat, Minneapolis, July, $6.21. Hard red winter wheat, July, $241. Wheat, July, $602.50, down 10 and a quarter. Corn, July, $416 and a quarter, down $4.75. Oats, July, $313, up $6.50. Soybeans, July, $1,123, down $9. Soybean meal, July, $300.90. Soybean oil, July, $69.60. Feeder cattle, August, $366.30. Live cattle, June, $254.15. Lean hogs, July, $95. The Canadian dollar is 70 cents. And crude oil, West Texas Intermediate, 75.22. For Golden West, I'm Glendale Allen Vossler.
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Darling, I've wasted a lot of years not seeing the real you. But tonight your beauty is shining through. 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So before he takes you away, please let me say.

0: That was Something Bad by Miranda Lambert on CFRY. Good afternoon, Portage. I'm Tristan Sokolowski, and we're seeing a pleasant afternoon shaping up across Portage la Prairie. We're sitting under a mix of sun and cloud with a high of 21 degrees today. Winds are out from the northwest around 20, making for comfortable conditions whether you're heading home or spending time outdoors. And tonight, we'll drop down to 9 degrees with partly cloudy skies, and there is a 30% chance of showers overnight, along with a risk of a thunderstorm. So it may be worth keeping an umbrella handy if you're heading out late. But for now, let's keep it right here for more great music coming up in just a few minutes.
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0: That was Lie to You for Your Love by Bellamy Brothers on CFRY. If you're already planning your weekend, here's one to add to your radar. The Mud Rodeo returns to Portage Prairie this Saturday for its second year. Gates open at 9 o'clock in the morning, registration runs until 11:30, and racing starts at noon. There will be ATV and side-by-side mud racing, food trucks, a silent auction, and even a 50-50 draw. It's shaping up to be a muddy, action-packed day for motorsports fans. But until then, let's keep it right here for more great music coming up in just a few minutes.
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7: Steve Brightweather.
8: A mix of sun and clouds today in Portage. We'll see a high of 21 degrees and the UV index will be high at 7. A few clouds roll in tonight along with some rain and a risk of a thunderstorm. We'll have a low of 9. Tomorrow will be a cloudy day. We'll see more rain and another risk of a thunderstorm, along with some strong northwest winds in the afternoon. We'll have a high of 18 degrees. Tomorrow night will remain cloudy and rainy with a low of 8. And looking ahead to Saturday, it's shaping up to be a sunny day with a high of 21 degrees. Stay weather ready. 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

0: That was Someday by the Washboard Union on CFRY. Looking ahead to tomorrow afternoon, the Family Resource Center is hosting a cooking class beginning at 4 p.m. Whether you're a beginner in the kitchen or just hoping to pick up a few new tricks, this is a great opportunity to build your cooking skills in a fun and welcoming environment. Programs like these are always a fantastic way to meet new people while learning something useful, so consider checking it out after work tomorrow afternoon. But until then, let's keep it right here for more great music coming up in just a few minutes.
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10: A mix of sun and cloud today in Portage. We'll see a high of 21 degrees and the UV index will be high at 7. A few clouds roll in tonight, along with some rain and a risk of a thunderstorm. We'll have a low of 9. Tomorrow will be a cloudy day. We'll see more rain and another risk of a thunderstorm, along with some strong northwest winds in the afternoon. We'll have a high of 18 degrees. Tomorrow night will remain cloudy and rainy with a low of 8. And looking ahead to Saturday, it's shaping up to be a sunny day with a high of 21 degrees. Stay weather ready. 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

0: That was Couldn't See the Gold on CFRY. One of the best things about summer in Portage is the number of community events that keep popping up on the calendar. 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But for now, let's keep it right here for more great music coming up in just a little bit.
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0: That was Die, a Happy Man on CFRY. Here's another look at your Thursday forecast. We got a mix of sun and cloud across the region this afternoon with temperatures topping out around 21 degrees. The northwest winds at 20, keeping things feeling fresh. And this evening should remain comfortable, but overnight we'll see partly cloudy skies with a 30% chance of showers and a risk of a thunderstorm and a low of 9 degrees. But for now, let's keep it right here for more great music coming up in just a few minutes.
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0: That was Chasing That Neon Rainbow by Alan Jackson on CFRY. The Army Navy is bringing live music back to the stage this Saturday night with Roadside Prophets. The band takes over beginning at 9 p.m. and promises a full night of dancing and great music. Members are encouraged to arrive early because the first 10 members through the door can bring one non-member guest free of charge. Non-members are still able to attend, of course, but with a $10 cover starting at 9 p.m. So if that's something of interest to you, definitely put that on the calendar and get on out there Saturday night to enjoy some live music. But for now, let's keep it right here for more great music coming up in just a few minutes.
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0: Tonight we'll see partly cloudy skies with a 30% chance of showers developing overnight and the risk of a thunderstorm, and the overnight low will dip to 9 degrees. Friday starts off with increasing cloud cover through the morning, with a few showers expected and the possibility of a thunderstorm. Winds will shift to the northwest in the afternoon at 30, gusting up to 50, and the daytime high will reach 18 degrees, with a UV index of 3. And looking ahead to Saturday, sunshine returns with clear skies and a pleasant high of 21 degrees. Get your latest forecast at your fingertips. 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I'm Tristan Sokolowski.

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0: That was I'd Still Have You by Carolyn Don Johnson on CFRY. Parents and grandparents can already mark Monday, June 22nd on their calendar. Storytime in the Park returns to the Island Park at 10 o'clock in the morning. The interactive legacy program includes stories, songs, games, costumes, and plenty of fun activities for the little ones. It's designed for children ages 18 months and older, making it a wonderful opportunity for young families to spend time outdoors while encouraging a love of reading. But for now, let's keep it right here for more great music coming up in just a few minutes.
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0: Tonight we'll see partly cloudy skies with a 30% chance of showers developing overnight and the risk of a thunderstorm, and the overnight low will dip to 9 degrees. Friday starts off with increasing cloud cover through the morning with a few showers expected and the possibility of a thunderstorm. Winds will shift to the northwest in the afternoon at 30, gusting up to 50, and the daytime high will reach 18 degrees with a UV index of 3. And looking ahead to Saturday, sunshine returns with clear skies and a pleasant high of 21 degrees. Get your latest forecast at your fingertips. 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

0: That was Dear Drunk Me by Chad Brownlee on CFRY. And as we wrap things up, here's one final look at the forecast. This afternoon remains pleasant with a mix of sun and cloud and a high of 21 degrees. Northwest winds continue around 20 kilometers an hour, and tonight temperatures dip down to 9 degrees with partly cloudy skies. There is also a 30% chance of showers overnight and a risk of a thunderstorm. But overall, it's shaping up to be a comfortable June evening across Portage la Prairie. But that is it for me. I hope you had a wonderful Thursday. Enjoy the rest of your evening and keep it right here on CFRY.
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9: Tonight we'll see partly cloudy skies with a 30% chance of showers developing overnight and the risk of a thunderstorm, and the overnight low will dip to 9 degrees. Friday starts off with increasing cloud cover through the morning, with a few showers expected and the possibility of a thunderstorm. Winds will shift to the northwest in the afternoon at 30, gusting up to 50, and the daytime high will reach 18 degrees, with a UV index of 3. And looking ahead to Saturday, sunshine returns with clear skies and a pleasant high of 21 degrees. Get your latest forecast at your fingertips. 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I'm Tristan Sokolowski.

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11: Tonight, we'll see partly cloudy skies with a 30% chance of showers developing overnight and the risk of a thunderstorm, and the overnight low will dip to 9 degrees. Friday starts off with increasing cloud cover through the morning, with a few showers expected and the possibility of a thunderstorm. Winds will shift to the northwest in the afternoon at 30, gusting up to 50, and the daytime high will reach 18 degrees, with a UV index of 3. And looking ahead to Saturday, sunshine returns with clear skies and a pleasant high of 21 degrees. Get your latest forecast at your fingertips. 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I'm Tristan Sokolowski.

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shone like diamonds, and his smile was heaven sent. His hair was long and flowing, and his back

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8: Tonight, we'll see partly cloudy skies with a 30% chance of showers developing overnight and the risk of a thunderstorm, and the overnight low will dip to 9 degrees. Friday starts off with increasing cloud cover through the morning, with a few showers expected and the possibility of a thunderstorm. Winds will shift to the northwest in the afternoon at 30, gusting up to 50, and the daytime high will reach 18 degrees, with a UV index of 3. And looking ahead to Saturday, sunshine returns with clear skies and a pleasant high of 21 degrees. Get your latest forecast at your fingertips. 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I'm Tristan Sokolowski.

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1: Tonight, we'll see partly cloudy skies with a 30% chance of showers developing overnight and the risk of a thunderstorm, and the overnight low will dip to 9 degrees. Friday starts off with increasing cloud cover through the morning, with a few showers expected and the possibility of a thunderstorm. Winds will shift to the northwest in the afternoon at 30, gusting up to 50, and the daytime high will reach 18 degrees, with a UV index of 3. And looking ahead to Saturday, sunshine returns with clear skies and a pleasant high of 21 degrees. Get your latest forecast at your fingertips. Download our Portage Online app now. I'm Tristan Sokolowski.

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